0: Dear brothers and sisters, good afternoon, good evening. Welcome to this episode of Testimonials that continues the series of concerts that Monsignor Marco Frisina held on August 17th in Trapani, thanks to the active collaboration with all the choirs, with the city, with Federcori Siciliana, with Marie Vision. It was beautiful. I must say that singing in the choir, I experienced it first and foremost as a journalist for Maria Vision. I followed it a lot, we interviewed it, you heard in the last episode. Now we continue with the concert performance, and in the first episode we saw the two pieces taken from the Bible cycle. Monsignor Marco Frisina has composed music for, I think, 33 films, which is an incredible number, and we sang from the Bible cycle Abraham, the film made for Rye and Moses, also made for Rye. Instead, in this second episode we let you listen to the continuation of the concert with San Pietro. This was also a film made for Rye and the Apocalypse as a suite. There are three suites in reality. We tried to make a synthesis. Clearly Marco Frisina tried to make a synthesis to propose it to the general public. The suite of St. Peter from the soundtrack of the film St. Peter for Rye, The Apocalypse. This is also a suite from the soundtrack of the film St. John, Apocalypse for Rye. And then the Friends of God. This suite is beautiful because it has collected the most beautiful pieces taken from Claire and Francis, San Filippo Neri and Don Bosco and Mary Magdalene. These were also films for Rye and Mediaset. We will finish with San Filippo Neri, with the famous A You Know It. I think he is famous, but now with a soundtrack of Paradise. Paradise. We want Paradise. Well, in this second episode we propose these three suites that truly collect the best of these soundtracks, and we will see you in the next episode of Testimonials with the third and final part of the concert. Thank you and enjoy listening.
1: Our journey now tells the story, a moment in the story of Joseph, son of Jacob. Joseph, his brothers, sold by his brothers out of envy and jealousy. But then he arrives at the court of the Pharaoh, even becomes viceroy and saves his brothers during the famine. It will be him, as viceroy of Egypt, who will feed his family who had betrayed him, his brothers who had sold him.

They do not notice, they do not recognize him. 18 years have passed, and yet he recognizes them all. At first he wants revenge, but then the mercy, love, and tenderness that he discovers he has in his heart make him become the one who forgives, saves, and hosts his brothers in Egypt, their savior. What you will hear is precisely this final scene. He makes himself recognized at first with hesitation, but then with ever greater love, tenderness, and joy at being able to find his family again, until at the end there is the triumph of the Pharaoh who comes, who welcomes his entire family. It is the moment of glory when Joseph and his elderly father Jacob, who thought he had lost his son, meet. I am Joseph, yes,

The passages from St. Peter, from the film St. Peter that you will listen to, begin with Peter beneath the cross, a dramatic moment. The viola will describe all this. And then the sweetness of I love you, Simon, do you love me? That dialogue with Jesus that after the resurrection changes the disciples' life. And finally the theme that you will have heard earlier, a powerful theme, which is that of Peter. The theme of Peter during his crucifixion, when he will be crucified upside down on the Vatican Hill, according to his desire not to die like his master. A powerful theme, that of Peter, because God wants to found the church on him, on that rock. He wants to be a sign of unity, strength, and faith for the whole world. Yes,

The three passages you will now listen to are taken from the film Apocalypse, St. John the Apocalypse, and they describe three moments that can only be contemplated, imagined with the heart, the vision of the Lamb, God and love, and the four horsemen. The Book of Revelation speaks to us about today, it speaks to us about our history, but reread through the eyes of the risen Christ. Anguish, death, famine, everything that we read and see, unfortunately so current, is considered, seen, analyzed in the Apocalypse, but in the end it tells us who wins is the risen Christ. The first passage, the vision of the Lamb, takes us into heaven. You will see, it is a passage that can also be a little, let's say, terrifying, both because it gives us the feeling of something enormous that is presenting itself to us, for which we are not prepared, between amazement and dismay, because it is a passage that describes the transcendence of God. On a throne is the omnipotent God, and we will hear Sanctus sung. Sanctus are the 24 elders, as described in the Apocalypse, but it is all the angels and everything is the whole of paradise that worships God on the throne, but on the throne there is no armed God. Imagine the Zeus of Olympia or the Athena Parthenos of Athens, right? These ancient statues, always armed, fighting. On the throne, says the Apocalypse, there is a Lamb. A sacrificed lamb is Christ, this tender, defenseless figure, but he is the victor. The passage, the second one, in fact, describes him, the Lamb, God and love, but then we will hear the four horsemen, war, famine, plague, death, which unfortunately we read about in the newspapers every day. But who wins? The last horseman wins, who is the risen Christ. And we will hear the theme of the Lamb again, but this time in a glorious way. So, the vision of the Lamb, God and love, the four horsemen.

listen to the themes of some films dedicated to the saints. Don Bosco, Magdalene, Claire and Francis, and at the end you will also hear I Prefer Paradise, Filippo Neri. I have written several films about the saints, many. And it is always an adventure because you discover the beauty of singing that holiness, those stories, those personalities. I would hear very different personalities, the paternity of Don Bosco, the painful love of Magdalene, the very fresh naivety of Francis and Claire, and the slightly childish joy of Philip Neri, who nevertheless warms the heart and makes us smile, always sending us back towards paradise. Because I prefer paradise, Philip said when the Pope wanted to make him a cardinal, he pulled his hat, his cardinal's hat, high into the sky saying, "Paradise, paradise, I prefer paradise." So let's listen to this series of themes from the Friends of God. Yes,

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They don't know how to tell the truth. And you and everything, there is nothing that goes well. But for me, it doesn't go well. It's not what I like.

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0: 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Love is passion. Love is creative. Love is in rhythm.
1: Love is the key to happiness. I love Jesus.
0: The source of my creativity comes from love. I love Jesus.